go down to the welfare. Give it money to report. Champagne they say to you, we'll surely get your goat. If you tell them you're sick, you better have a bad cough. 'Cause if you don't,

0: The Temptations starting off the set, Ain't Too Proud to Beg, the name of the tune by my personal favored R&B group. You know, they could really, they could outsing every other group in the business as far as I'm concerned. And there are a lot of good ones. We talked about Harold Melvin and the Blue Notes last show, for example, maybe second place. They could also outdance and outdress everybody. They kind of personalized every song they sung. Every beat of every song would prompt a move, a gesture, a look, a dance step. And they were very cool. And certainly the most successful R&B group of all time. Everybody in the group, and all of them could sing lead, which is one of the reasons they were so great, had their own job to do. John Otis let people know from the beginning that he was the kind of the leader and businessman. Paul Williams created the dance moves and routines. Eddie Kendricks kind of was responsible for the look of the group and the stage uniforms. David Ruffin was, well, he really had the most artistry and talent for my money, but that's, you know, again, personal. Melvin Franklin kind of showered everybody and everything with love. They were inducted into the Rock and Roll Hall of Fame, and rightfully so, the Temptations. Jimmy Thackeray, Anchor to a Drowning Man, Segundo en el Set. Nacido en el estado de Pennsylvania, Pittsburgh, la ciudad, y estaba en colegio con el hermano de Bonnie Raitt, bluesera, David Raitt. David Raitt era aprendiendo los blues su mismo y estaba enseñando a Jimmy Thackeray. En particular, introducido Jimmy Thackeray a la música de Buddy Guy, bluesero legendario. Y Jimmy Thackeray recuerda que estaba escuchando un show de Buddy Guy en una iglesia en Washington, D.C., y era el momento que ha cambiado mi vida. And that's pretty simple and straightforward. 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When the Welfare Turns Its Back on You, the title, one of his most classic of classics, appeared on his greatest hits album, and with good reason. His icy guitar style was never better. You know, when I say icy, first of all, you have to understand that every guitarist strives for a particular kind of tone. Albert Collins played the Telecaster, not the Stratocaster, which is the favorite of many other bluesmen, most other bluesmen. In fact, the Telecaster is more well-known in the world of country music. That's another story. But he plays with his fingers. He plays on a Telecaster, and the tone is just chilling. That's why he's known as the Iceman. There have been so many guitarists who tried unsuccessfully, all of them, to duplicate his tone. And I don't know where it came from, but listen to this cut again sometime, When the Welfare Turns Its Back on You, or almost any Albert Collins cut, and you'll get what I'm talking about. Bueno, regresaremos en un ratito con nuestro último set y estaremos haciendo mucho más para ustedes.
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0: Steely Dan haciendo Deacon Blue para comenzar el último set. This group was, how to explain it? They were counterintuitive. They didn't go with the flow. Most rock and roll bands are tightly wound or should be tightly wound units that develop their music through years of playing in garages, clubs, whatever, around their hometown before they hit it big, so to speak. Steely Dan never subscribed to that aesthetic. It was more a vehicle for the songwriting of Walter Becker and Donald Fagen, the twin leaders of the group. And the musicians were coming and going all the time. They were almost studio musicians. The group did not like to perform live. But boy, their music was really good, very sophisticated. You listen to Deacon Blue, or Do It Again, which is my personal favorite, the name of the song, that is. Your jaw drops because no one else was doing music like them. Y el último en nuestro set y show, The Who, haciendo Magic Bus, al pico de sus poderes en concierto en vivo. Tú puedes ver esta canción, esta versión exactamente en el video, en el internet. 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La banda siempre tuvieron un sonido más grande que sus cuatro miembros. Pete Townshend, one of my all-time guitar heroes, Roger Daltrey, strutting and pouting as vocalist, and of course, the Fingers of Thunder, as they were known, John Entwistle, the bass player. Keith Moon, who didn't stay with the group long because he passed away from, I think it was a drug overdose. I'm not certain of that. At a young age, of course, was, in my opinion, the best rock and roll drummer there ever was. And if you listen to Won't Get Fooled Again, one of their other cuts, the drum break at the end will prove that to you. Bueno. Es todo para esta noche, pero no te preocupes, estaremos aquí otra vez muy pronto con su música, aquí en Café Blues. I'd like to give thanks to Eduardo Rosales, the genius, who's our engineer, Sebastian Zaldumbide, the producer, and thank them both for putting the music together to bring you these shows. Until then, let me remind you, as I do every show, you can't be happy unless you got the blues. See you soon.
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estudiante también de Nadia Boulanger, uno de los maestros o maestras de Igor Stravinsky. Betty Carter, second up in the set. There's no one like Betty Carter, and I wish there were more. You Go to My Head, the name of the tune. Probably, for me, it would be fair to consider her one of the consummate jazz vocalists of the late 20th century. That's without a doubt. You might even put her on the top of the heap. I don't know, that's up to you, and that's subjective. But she, to me at least, represented all that was right with jazz singing. Very adventurous. Her scat style, her interpretations were distinctive, and that put her up there on a pedestal with the other diosas, the jazz femenina, Ella Fitzgerald, Sarah Vaughan, Carmen McRae, y otros. One other thing that's often overlooked is how much time she spent nurturing, developing many young musicians who have themselves gone on to develop stellar jazz careers. Awarded many awards, including a presidential honor where she performed at the White House for her presidential honor for her work. And she had a remarkable career, which unfortunately was ended by cancer, but that was after decades of producing amazing music. Betty Carter, one of the best jazz vocalists that ever lived. All right, we'll be back in a moment.

0: I'd like to take a couple of minutes, if I may, and remind you that World Class Jazz is yours for the listening right here in Cuenca at La Victoria Hotel, El Jardín, the elegant restaurant downstairs, or you can just sit in the bar if you don't want to have a delicious dinner, and the food is really good. 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They usually perform from 7 to 9 p.m., usually on a Saturday evening. I know there's a date coming up on December 21st, and you can reserve by email at jazzsocietyofecuador@gmail.com, jazzsocietyofecuador@gmail.com. The musicians, world class. Jim Gala, jazz pianist for many years, founder of the Jazz Society of Ecuador. And he has mentored, along with Sue Terry, who I'll mention in a moment, most of the current Cuenca jazz musicians. And I would say, along with Sue, but especially Jim, is responsible for the recent flourishing of the art form in Cuenca. Sue Terry, as I speak, she's on tour in Spain and on tour regularly all over the world when she's not recording in her home recording studio outside of Cuenca. She performs with Jim and his trio, as well as with her group, Jazz de Barro, and is founder of the Cuenca Jazz Academy, which trains local musicians in the art of jazz, creativity, and improvisation. Now, all you got to do is look up these musicians on the internet to see that they are truly world-class and world-famous. Christian Torres joins the trio with Jim. He's a mainstay of the contrabass section of the Cuenca Symphony Orchestra, as well as obviously a super, super sophisticated in his jazz playing as well. And Freddie Abad has been a first call percussionist in Cuenca for many years, one of the best around, and a professor at the Cuenca Conservatory. Quisiera recordar a ustedes que hay jazz en vivo, clase mundial con los músicos, son super buenos, tú puedes decir. 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And I'll see you there because I'm a regular listener too.
1: ¿Sabías que obtener tu taza de café de especialidad requiere de un tiempo de trabajo conjunto entre caficultores, catadores, tostadores y baristas? 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

0: It was saxophonist Grover Washington starting off our third set. The best is yet to come, the name of the tune. It would certainly be fair to say that he's been one of the most popular saxophonists of all times. Even his so-called off records had impressive sales. He was long a pace setter in the field, starting off in R&B, soul, jazz, organ combos, but he started playing straight-ahead jazz and has been a highly influential player, sometimes blamed for the fault of some of his followers, that is to say, referred to as smooth jazz or sometimes elevator music less enthusiastically. Kenny G, for example, who is not my favorite, largely based his soprano sound on Grover's tone. His father also played sax. Grover himself started playing music when he was 10 years old, and within a couple of years, meaning at the age of 12, he was already working in clubs. He picked up touring experience with a group called the Four Clefs. He was freelancing, moved to Philly, and became closely associated with that city from then on. He's worked with several organists, which is interesting, not frequently found in jazz. Johnny Hammond, for example, and Charles Erland as well. Oscar Peterson, segundo en el set, Georgia on my mind, el título de la canción. Tengo un grabación naturalmente con Ray Charles, la vocalista también. 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Estoy pensando, por ejemplo, Charlie Parker, Dizzy Gillespie, let's see, there was Ella Fitzgerald, Duke Ellington, and that's among others. He got his big career launch, if that's the right word, when Norman Granz, the impresario in the U.S., invited him to be a surprise guest on Granz's Jazz at the Philharmonic. That was at the Carnegie Hall, and he really took off from there. And we finish things off with Al Jarreau, a great, great vocalist here doing Spain. I think Chick Corea wrote that, did he not? The only vocalist in history to get Grammy Awards in three different categories, being jazz, pop, and R&B. Born in Milwaukee, Wisconsin, the son of a vicar, and he obviously, or maybe not obviously, but not surprisingly, got his singing experience first up in the church choir. He got a master's degree in psychology, was a social worker, and eventually singing had too strong a pull on him. He moved to Los Angeles and started trying his hand in show business, playing small clubs throughout the West Coast. He signed with Reprise, and his album We Got By was like a super, super hit. And ever since, he's been one of the best around. A beautiful voice, Al Jarreau. All right, we'll be back in a moment.
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0: Gary Burton starting off our last set. There aren't many vibraphonists in the world of jazz, or in music, I guess you could say, since it's a jazz instrument primarily. Gary Burton, one of the best. He was raised in Indiana, taught himself to play, and at the age of 17 was already making a recording debut in Nashville, Tennessee. Interestingly enough, he was playing with Chet Atkins, the country guitarist. Later, he left for the Berklee College of Music, the famous University of Jazz, as I've called it, in Boston. And then subsequently, he left school to start playing professionally, first with George Shearing, subsequently with Stan Getz, and so on. His album called Alone at Last, a solo vibraphone concert recorded at the Montreux Jazz Festival in Switzerland, was one of the best. It's just beautiful. You got to hear it. I know it won a Grammy Award as well. It should have. And he's also done a lot of recording with other musicians that I personally care for, people like Ralph Towner, and I suppose most notably with Chick Corea. I think that relationship got him another two or three Grammy Awards. Gary Burton. And comenzando la última canción en nuestro show y set, Europa, el título, Gato Barbieri, el famoso tocador de saxofón de Argentina. Múltiples Grammys y podamos charlar sobre eso en shows en el futuro. All right, that's it for tonight. Muchas gracias a Eduardo Brazales, nuestro ingeniero. And I'll remind you, as I do every show before I scoot on out of here, be cool.
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